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Both dirty, both mean. 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

Playing music to have you feeling good while you work. Bay 93.9, the Scorpions. Winds of change. Hayden here, filling in for Craig for the next couple of weeks. I smelt my favourite smell on the wind today, driving into town past the old Ford building. I know there's new shops and everything and new traffic lights and everything set up there, but for me, it'll always be the old Ford building. They were cutting the lawn in the median strip there as I drove in today, and on an icy cold day, freshly cut lawn with that touch of ice. It's just like getting rugged up and going to the footy with your family as a kid. You know there's a tuck shop there. You know there's going to be a sausage in bread and a little bucket of chips. And for me, that's the happy memory. Not so much, you know, going to the footy. It's the tuck shop. But that freshly cut lawn before a game on a weekend. Oh, heaven. Absolutely love it. Just a couple of minutes of modern English, but it's Kylie now. Her highest selling song of all time. Can't get you out of my head at Bay 93.9.

play music to have you feeling good on the drive home. Thanks to Wombat Gully Plant Farm. It's bare root season at Wombat Gully Plant Farm. Time for me to get out of here. I'm back tomorrow from 2, but Rebecca McDonald has more in Bay News very soon. And the music for your drive home in a couple of minutes, we've got almost like a little soundtrack kind of medley. We've got a song that always reminds me of The Wedding Singer. That had Jason Biggs from American Pie in it, Mina Savari, kind of teenage dirtbag. And from My Best Friend's Wedding.

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2: 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A Day on the Green, Mount Dunedin Estate, Saturday, November 28th. 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

0: 93.9. Thank you, Eurythmics. Who's that? Annie Lennox.
1: That's it.
0: Just checking. Hey, the cold gun is just around the corner. Annie,
1: I know you're tired, but it's not Loose Friday.
0: Wrap it up, Annie. Nicole Gunn, just around the corner with your news. There's been a string of thefts across Geelong and Packington Street. She'll have the latest on the arrest.
1: We're going to do some vagus nerve breathing during the news and calm ourselves down. Now, we are going to do what's trending in the next 10 minutes. The census has caused a few blues, a few arguments. There's one question in particular that's got couples fighting. It's on TikTok. Bloody TikTok. We'll do it after the news.
0: Trending coming up, all thanks to Rex Gorell, Volkswagen.
1: Well done, you.
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4: Pretty quiet out there on our roads for this time of the morning. A little bit of traffic over in Drysdale at the High Street and Port Arlington Road intersection. A little bit of traffic building throughout the CBD. Your run into Melbourne is not great. It's an hour and 14 minutes from Ryrie Street to Port Melbourne. 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That's the latest Bay 93.9 traffic for Geelong and the Surf Coast.
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2: Traffic. Sedima Road is very stop-start in both directions through Belmont. The same applies for Breakwater Road. Sedima Road's also building inbound over the mighty Barwon River. Plenty of traffic now throughout the CBD. It's not too bad, though. Unlike your run into Melbourne, which is horrendous. It's an hour and 24 minutes from Ryrie Street to Port Melbourne. 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That's the latest Bay 93.9 traffic for Geelong and the Surf Coast. 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

0: We are back. And listen, I tell you what, thank you, Nikki. We were actually in the kitchen. You did really well with the dishwasher.
1: I told you, I'm very well house trained.
0: Yeah. I mean, a couple of the pointy knives were up, but that could be dangerous. But well done, you. All right, let's get stuck back into it, Nikki. Round 23.
2: Yes. GWS and the West Coast Eagles up in Sydney.
1: GWS. I would tip West Coast if this was in Perth, but GWS for mine over at NG.
0: All right, boys, you know I use my intuition each week and I tip a roughie and it usually comes home. I'm feeling Western Bulldogs over Carlton. What do you reckon, Zach?
1: Yeah, Marvel, I don't mind it. It's my instinct has always been to tip the doggies at Marvel. I'm probably buying into the hype a small bit, but it's a fast deck and they're a brilliant.

0: 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Behind Blue Eyes. Limp Bizkit covering The Who with Behind Blue Eyes. The classic 9 at 9 this morning, 52299939, to have a go at guessing our theme.
1: Hi, my name's Jaden. How are you?
0: Good. Jaden, have you got a classic 9 at 9 answer for us?
1: I think the theme is eyes.
0: Mate, you are correct. Nice and easy. Congratulations. Well done. First through.
1: All right, thank you.
0: No worries, mate. What are you up to today? Anything exciting?
1: Not really, mate.
0: Just listening to Bay and having a good day.
1: Exactly.
0: Good on you, Jaden. Well, mate, thanks for the call. Call anytime and well done.
1: All right, thanks, mate. See ya.
0: We go from Behind Blue Eyes to Private Eyes. 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